French Montana there with Max, Ever Since You Left Me. Today's best music, My 95.7. It is the 7 o'clock hour on your Monday night. Hello, everyone. I'm Jessie. I hope you had a fabulous weekend. Looking forward to a nice week ahead for the most part. Chances of some showers here and there, but overall we have some sunny skies and some decent temperatures this week at least. Coming up for you this hour, we have Somber, some Billie Eilish. There's Bella Kay, House of Pain, Justin Bieber, some T-Swift, Olivia Rodrigo, BTS, and a whole lot more. Let's kick off the hour right now with Daughtry. 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

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Let us know what you want to hear. Here's T-Swift.

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0: sticking out right there. It is the top of the 8 o'clock hour on your Monday night. It is My 95.7. We have a lot of great tunes coming up for you. In this hour, Noah Kahan, Ed Sheeran, some Bruno Mars for you, Olivia Dean, Megan Trainor, Imagine Dragons. We have some 3 Days Grace and Jason Derulo. All that and more. Right now, we're going to kick off the 8 o'clock hour with Pitbull and Neo. This is Give Me Everything on My 95.7.
1: Me not working hard. Yeah, right. Picture that with a Kodak. Or better yet, go to Times Square, take a picture of me with a Kodak. 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

New Gracie Abrams right there hit the wall. It is the 9 o'clock hour on your Monday night. Still ahead this hour, Zara Larsson, some Jack Harlow, Taylor Swift, Beyonce, a throwback there, Teddy Swims, Bruno Mars, Pink Pantheress, One Republic, Olivia Rodrigo, a whole lot more. We're going to kick off the hour right now with Mumford & Sons.

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1: Let's go. Sounds good. Real good.

Turnstile with a look out for me, taking us to the 10 o'clock hour on your Monday evening. Hello, everyone. I'm Jesse. I hope you're having a wonderful night and a wonderful start to your week. We'll try to make it a little better with some great tunes this hour. Alex Warren, Post Malone, Sienna Spiro, some Creed in there, Olivia Dean, Harry Styles, Noah Kahan, Dirty Heads, and much more right now.

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Olivia Dean with So Easy to Fall in Love, that is, here on My95.7. Join us every Wednesday this summer for the 11th annual Concerts on the Pier at Glensheen. Now that kicks off July 1st, where you can enjoy live performances from Duluth and Minnesota-made artists on the pier overlooking beautiful Lake Superior. 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Headliners performing 6:30 to 8. We'll see you this summer on the shores of Lake Superior for a Concerts on the Pier at Glensheen. That kicks off July 1st.

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paper money right there. Pretty faces. It is the 11 o'clock hour on your Monday night. Still ahead, Ella Langley, 5 seconds of summer. Some BTS, Rob Thomas, Shaboozy, Eminem. We have Zara Larsson, Ariana Grande, and a whole lot more. We'll kick off this hour right now with Jason Derulo. This is What You Say on My 95.7. What you say?

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Today's best music, My 95.7. That is all for me tonight. I am Jesse. Thank you so much for listening along with me. I will be back tomorrow at 7 p.m. for your Tuesday edition of Today's Best Music. 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

0: And good morning. This is the My Morning Show. It is Rich and Dina. Nice to have you along. 6:07. Birthday day is over, Dina.
1: Oh, yeah. It's you are grouchy.
0: Over, Johnny.
1: Wowza.
0: Dina is now officially old.
1: Yeah. I told him, it's, you know what? I said it's time to, we're going to celebrate the rest of the month because you are grouchy. You have to be
0: I'm
1: nice.
0: Not celebrating it at all. We're done.
1: No.
0: We've moved on.
1: Look at how grouchy you are today. I want to redo. Let's start this whole day over again. Let's go out the doors, come back in, and try it all over.
0: Well, I want to redo the whole life. I want to be born into a billionaire family. Oh, I mean, if you're going to start just wishing things that can't happen, let's do that.
1: Grouchy pants. Stop.
0: 30% chance of showers and thunderstorms after 4 today, increasing clouds and 66. We've got sun this morning. It's not bad. Showers are likely tonight, and then showers likely for our hump day Wednesday tomorrow.
1: It is currently 51 at the airport, 44 in Superior, 54 downtown.
0: All right, coming up, Dina's whack question of the day in just a few minutes. She says it's one of the better ones she's had in a while, so she's pretty proud of this question.
1: Just making up words again.
0: Anyway, we'll get to that. We've got some tickets to give away, concert tickets this morning. We've got news updates with Northern News Now. Siski will be in with 60 Second Sports and all of our normal Tuesday things.
1: 5 Second Sports.
0: No, it's about 60 seconds.
1: Oh, no.
0: It's Rihanna Umbrella. It's My 95.7. Grab yours this morning.

0: 7, today's best music, Bruno Mars, Risk It All. It's Rich and Dina. Good morning. A 30% chance of showers and thunderstorms this afternoon, otherwise increasing clouds and 66 weather details coming up right now. Time for Dina's whack question of the day.
1: Wow.
0: What do you got today?
1: It's so
0: you
1: sweet.
0: Said it was a doozy.
1: What is a top tier animated movie that you never get tired of watching? Wow.
0: What?
1: You're a peach.
0: What do you mean?
1: That look on your face.
0: Because there is no animated film that I never get tired of watching.
1: You know what? When your kids were little, you didn't watch one over.
0: I watched a million of them, but it doesn't mean I want to. I wouldn't choose to. I wouldn't choose to do it.
1: Okay, what's a top tier animated movie? Do you have one that you like?
0: No.
1: None?
0: That I want to watch over and over again? No.
1: Well, then take that part out. Just what's a top tier animated movie?
0: Moana.
1: Yeah,
0: that's a good one.
1: That's a good one.
0: Yeah.
1: How about the Kronks?
0: I don't know if I've seen that.
1: Oh, it's a good one. I like that one.
0: All right.
1: Look at you over there. I just want to do some days.
0: What do you want to do?
1: Me.
0: What is that?
1: I just want to pull my hair out.
0: You do?
1: Yes.
0: You want to pull it out? That would hurt.
1: Yes.
0: Like one by one or just a big handful of them?
1: Get sleep at night. Get sleep at night. That's all I'm going to say. You're not allowed to come to work unless you have sleep.
0: What are you talking? Oh, that's fine. I'll get a lot
1: you
0: of days
1: need
0: off.
1: To stay home.
0: I'll get a lot
1: I'll
0: of days
1: here
0: off
1: right
0: every year
1: here by myself.
0: All right, Dina's whack question of the day, and it is a whack question of the day.
1: Why?
0: Animated film that you want to watch over and over and over and over again.
1: Top tier animated movie. That's all I'm going to say. Then I'm going to get rid of the rest of it. Top tier animated movie. There's plenty of them.
0: Top
1: Lion
0: tier.
1: King. Yeah. Oh, yeah. Lion King, Bambi. I mean, the.
0: Oh, yeah.
1: VHS
0: Bambi's a real uplifting movie.
1: Doesn't mean it's real not
0: uplifting.
1: Top tier.
0: Let's watch Marley and Me after that. It'll be a really good day.
1: See what I deal with? Do you see what I have to deal with every day?
0: Top tier.
1: 3 hours, 3.5 hours a day, every single day of my life.
0: So much whining going on this morning.
1: Yeah, exactly.
0: All right, if you want to chime in this morning and put Bambi down as the top tier movie you want to watch over and over again.
1: You know what?
0: What?
1: That is so rude. These are great questions.
0: What do you mean?
1: This is a great question. Animated movies are awesome.
0: Okay.
1: Yes.
0: You want to watch them over and over again? What's the last animated movie you watched over and over again?
1: I've watched a lot
0: recently.
1: Well, I don't have any little kids at home, but if Lion King
0: so
1: was
0: you don't
1: on,
0: want to.
1: Lion King was on, I'd watch it over and over again. I like it.
0: So if I get you that movie, you'll just watch it over and over and over again?
1: Don't we have other things
0: I'll
1: to do
0: get
1: this
0: you
1: morning?
0: That movie if that's what you want.
1: I don't want you to buy me that movie. I have that movie.
0: Well, then you can watch it over and over again, but you choose not to. That's my point.
1: All right. It is a Tuesday morning. Somebody has crabby pants on, and I'm going to lose my mind today.
0: What do you mean?
1: You know what I mean.
0: All right.
1: I just described it.
0: Chime in this morning if you want to. Dina's going to sit here and pull her hair out one by one, I guess.
1: I am.
0: It's 6:19. We'll find out what happened overnight. A quick Northern News Now with Natalie is next. Hang on.
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10: From Northern News Now, I'm Natalie Heppner. Duluth city leaders are blaming, quote, unwanted behaviors for why they're permanently closing a stretch of Skywalk downtown. It's the section that actually runs underground between the Radisson Hotel and the Maurice's building near 5th Avenue West and Superior Street. We asked city leaders to share more about the reason behind the closure, but they would only say it's related to health and safety concerns. They added the closure will last indefinitely. A new canine team is ready to patrol the Iron Range. Virginia police shared that Officer San and canine Riggs have officially finished their training. They're dual certified in drug detection and patrol work. Canine Riggs is a one-year-old German Shepherd who is from Germany. Our Northern News Now Summer Blood Drive is less than a week away. Next Monday and Tuesday, you can join us to help save lives at Pier B Resort in Duluth. We're teaming up with Memorial Blood Centers to host the drive again, and they say summer is when they need donations most, as more and more people are being active and fewer blood drives are being held. 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

0: My 95.7, today's best music, Justin Bieber, Daisy. 6:30, it is Rich and Nina. Good morning. 30% chance of showers and thunderstorms late this afternoon, otherwise increasing clouds and 66. We started off with a little sunshine this morning. It's not bad out there. Let's do this.
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0: Hi, Bruce.
2: Hi, good morning. While you're all sleeping, the Giannis Antetokounmpo trade saga has come to an end after 13 to 15 months of deliberation, depending on who you listen to. He's now a member of the Heat, takes his talents to South Beach like LeBron back in the day. The Bucks acquire a bunch of players and a bunch of draft picks as well in exchange for Giannis' services, and they'll try to rebuild around the players they got from the Heat in that deal. The Timberwolves also trade Julius Randle and a first-round pick to Brooklyn for a second-round pick. It gives them some cap space. They're going to re-sign Io DeSumo, amongst other moves. The first round of the NBA draft does take place this evening in Brooklyn. Baseball: Brewers beat the Reds 2-1. All the runs in that game came in the 10th inning. A scoreless draw through 9. What is this, the World Cup? A rematch tonight at 6 in Cincinnati. Dodgers beat the Twins 2-1. Shohei Ohtani led off the game with a home run. And then Freddie Freeman adds one to give the Dodgers the lead for good in the 6th inning. Rematch 6:30 at Target Field, 6:10. And 103.9. Huskies beat Eau Claire 12-3 last night. They'll play again tonight, 6:30 in Eau Claire.
0: All right. The T-Wolves move, not surprising. We knew Randall's going to go somewhere, but to give up a player and a first-rounder for a second-rounder,
2: yeah,
0: is not a great
2: tough
0: thing. It's a salary dump is what it is.
2: It's a salary dump, and it does give them some room to potentially do some other things, and we'll see what those other things might be. Possibly at some point this week, I guess. Well, yeah. The free agency starts late next or middle of next week. So
0: they got to do something to get them over that hump.
2: They've got
0: the conference finals for a couple of years, and then this year they didn't
2: the
0: get
2: one
0: there,
2: thing
0: so
2: is they've mostly been pretty aggressive since Tim Connelly got there and started running basketball operations. So my guess is they're not done, and they might not be done with the draft. They might trade back into the draft. We don't know.
0: Yeah, I guess we'll
2: they were they've been pretty heavily scouting a lot of players that are be taking the draft tonight. So I don't know for sure that they're done with trades in the first round of the draft.
0: All right. They got to do something.
2: Yeah, they couldn't run it back the way it was. They were never going to be able to get over the hump the way the roster was built.
0: All right. Bruce, thank you, sir.
2: Uh-huh.
0: It is 6:32. We're back in a couple. Hang on.
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0: 95.7, today's best music, and Ella Langley choose in Texas, 646. It is Rich and Dina, the mom morning show. A 30% chance of some showers and thunderstorms after 4 today. Increasing clouds and a high right around 66 degrees. Weather details coming up in just a couple of minutes. All right, let's run through this date history and some birthdays for Tuesday, June 23rd, 2026. Start 158 years ago, 1868, Wisconsin journalist and senator Christopher Latham Sholes received a patent for the invention of the typewriter. Mm-hmm.
1: 39 years ago in 1987, Tiffany began her famous shopping mall tour at the Bergen Mall in New Jersey.
0: 33 years ago,
1: Debbie Gibson.
0: 1993, Lorena Bobbitt. Yeah, she did that thing where she cut off that thing, and John Bobbitt.
1: He became more famous after
0: was
1: that.
0: Later acquitted of marital sexual assault, which she accused him of. Lorena Bobbitt was later acquitted of malicious wounding by reason of insanity. The whole thing was a crazy Jerry Springer type event.
1: Yeah, but he became a big star, didn't he, after
0: No,
1: that?
0: He didn't.
1: Whoa.
0: He did some porn after.
1: No, but
0: that's not a big star.
1: I think people just watched because they wanted to see
0: who watched it.
1: I don't know. I read
0: I'm
1: on
0: assuming
1: it.
0: Assuming you must have if you're talking about it.
1: I never did, but I did.
0: You're making
1: read
0: such
1: some
0: a big deal about
1: I
0: this guy.
1: I did read some stuff that they said that they were watching just to see what happened.
0: Well, this is fun. All right, birthdays for today, Tuesday, June 23rd. Melissa Rauch, Bernadette on The Big Bang Theory is 46 years old today. Jason Mraz, the Remedy singer, is 49. KT Tunstall, Suddenly I See, and some other songs. KT is 51 years old today. Randy Jackson, not part of the Jackson 5 people. He was the American Idol judge who reunited with Journey. He was part of them years ago as well. Randy Jackson is 70, and Supreme Court Justice Clarence Thomas is 78 years old today. If it's your birthday, happy birthday from all of us here at My 95.7. 6:49. We had to break. We're back in just a couple. It's My 95.7. Good morning.
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4: Up and down, up and down, up and down, down, down, down.
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0: 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It's the My Morning Show. Summer storms, wind, hail. 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

0: My 95.7, today's best music, Zed and Maren Morris. The middle at 2 minutes now in front of 7 o'clock. It's Rich and Dina. Hey, coming up on Sunday night, it is the Grobes, Josh Groban and J-Hud. Jennifer Hudson, at Grand Casino Arena down in St. Paul.
1: And trying to be hip.
0: We would love to give you a pair of tickets. 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
1: 10.
0: We'll get you a pair of tickets to see that show this Sunday. Good luck to you. Louis Capaldi, Someone You Loved at 1 before 7. 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

0: 95.7, today's best music with Macklemore and Ryan Lewis, a thrift shop. We gave away the Grobes tickets, and I think we told you a while ago how we got that name, because our boss wanted some tickets, so we called him the Grobes.
1: He's a fan.
0: And we're like, what are you talking about? And we were just talking about Josh Groban, and then I used and he just heard me. stealing his lines now, I guess. Anyway, congrats to Steph from Superior, got the Grobes tickets this time. We will do it again later on this morning, because they gave us a handful more tickets to give away as the show's coming up this Sunday. So we got to bust those out of here so you can make your plans to attend if you want to go down and see that show. Speaking of winning, the Miller Mall Car Wash, or the inside and outside car wash, folks, let them leave your car spotless. 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So text the word DIRTY to 218-786-9957. And this time, be texter
1: 10,
0: and we'll get you a pair of tickets to Tuesday. Get your car washed.
1: There you go.
0: All right.
1: What do you got?
0: We've talked about this before and how bad they are, and I continue to use it anyway.
1: Oh, boy.
0: When you're in the shower, do you use a loofah? Do you use a washcloth? Do you use your hands? What do you use? Mm-hmm. I would just use my hands, but I feel like I go through a ton of soap then.
1: Okay, so you're telling me you use a loofah.
0: I do, but they're just germ factories.
1: Yeah, they are kind of nasty.
0: It's dermatologists say washing with your hands the safest and most effective way to clean your body.
1: Thank you very much.
0: Your hands are less likely to irritate the skin, and unlike loofahs, they don't sit around collecting bacteria between showers. Loofahs can become a breeding ground for germs if they're not cleaned after every use. The way I look at it is I'm cleaning it with soap every time I use it.
1: But it's sitting in your shower.
0: Yeah, ew, just collecting nasty germs. Especially problematic for people with eczema or acne or sensitive skin. Washcloths get a little more love from dermatologists, but they still come in with a warning. They can provide a gentle exfoliation by removing dead skin cells, but using them every day may damage your skin's protective barrier. So if you use a washcloth, just wash with it frequently and hang it up to dry between uses, they say. Mm-hmm. Doesn't collect the germs quite like a loofah does, but yeah.
1: Yeah, loofahs, I think, are just, I agree.
0: I like the way it scrapes the dead skin off of you, though, so that's why I want to use it.
1: No.
0: I want to scrape the dead skin cells off of you.
1: What you're doing with that. Once you're done using that, scraping off that dead skin, and then you're laying it down in your shower somewhere, and then you're using it.
0: No, I hang it up.
1: Okay, great.
0: So I have a little hook that I hang it on so that it can hang and dry.
1: Mm-hmm. Okay, so then you use it again, and the dead skin that you already had on it is now being used again.
0: No, then I rinse off. So I do rinse
1: off. You
0: think
1: that you completely rinse it off? You're not sticking it through a wash machine.
0: No, I rinse me off.
1: Yes, but that is still on your loofah.
0: Okay.
1: This is just grossing you out, isn't it? Well, I know how you are. You're probably just sitting there going, I've been doing this for a while.
0: I know, and I'm going to probably continue to do it because I don't know a better way.
1: Use your hand.
0: I put soap on there. Bar of soap? What is this, 1980?
1: No, I buy those, what are they called?
0: Bars of soap?
1: No, it's not regular bars of soap. You get them, I don't remember what they are. I'll let you know tomorrow. I'll look and see what
0: I'm not
1: going
0: to use a bar of soap.
1: It's those fancy ones.
0: I remember when I was a child, I used Zest and stuff. You know, that was where the Irish Spring.
1: So what do you know, using liquid soap?
0: Yes.
1: Okay.
0: Because it's...
1: I did that for a long time.
0: 2026.
1: Yeah, I use that too, but now I buy these. They have grit and stuff in them. They're expensive little bars of soap.
0: Grit? Oh, that's real good for your skin protective barrier.
1: Well, it gets all with some the grit junk off. Yes, you should just do that.
0: All right. Let's keep
1: your
0: rolling.
1: Bacteria-ridden loofah then.
0: I probably will continue to do so. 10 after 7, it's Zara Larsson, Midnight Sun. It's My 95.7. Good morning.

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0: My 95.7 Taylor Swift, number one song in the country, debuted at number one, of course, from the Toy Story 5 soundtrack. I knew it. Mm-hmm. I knew you. And Toy Story, by the way, had the biggest opening of the year so far. Made a Crazy. Ton of money this past weekend.
1: Even being at number five, it still was crazy.
0: Yeah, they don't care. People just keep going mm-hmm. and seeing them. Congrats to Andrea.
1: Yes.
0: From.
1: Yeah, we don't know
0: somewhere.
1: That yet.
0: Anyway, she won the car wash this morning. We got more stuff to give away, so keep listening for that. We talked about all the videos on TikTok and YouTube and everywhere else of all these Europeans in the country for the soccer mm-hmm. tournament going on.
1: Bringing a good vibe.
0: And they are loving America. They've said we've been lied to this whole time. We were told it was this way, and it's just so cool here. People are just loving. People don't want to go home. I've seen so many videos. It's just fun to watch, and it actually makes you feel good a little bit because there's always all this negative stuff about the U.S. and everything else, and mm-hmm. to have all these people come here and visit the U.S. and talk about how amazing things are, I don't know. I think it's kind of cool. It makes you kind of feel.
1: I love the positive vibes.
0: They feel kind of cool. Well, thousands of international soccer fans are here for the World Cup, as we mentioned. But they're talking about the FIFA 15, which is packing on 15 extra pounds, like the freshman 15. No shortage of delicious calories in our country, and all those videos of foreigners going wild for ranch dressing, fast food like Dunkin' and Raising Cane's and Chipotle and Taco Bell, barbecue and steak and pizza and delis. Like, they're just going nuts over the food. People are also plotting how they're going to return and take some of that food back with them, like mm-hmm. a, you know, life supply of ranch dressing and stuff, because they don't have that in some of these places, which is kind of crazy. Even some barbecue sausage, some of the packaged foods and stuff. There's memes about it. The Today Show was talking about it earlier. It's just crazy how much they love our stuff.
1: I know, it's crazy. They'll get back home and then people will be looking at them like, what happened to you? I was over in the U.S. Yeah.
0: Packed out a few 15 or so.
1: Well, they know how we eat over here.
0: Look at the money it's bringing, too, though. All these restaurants and stores and all these cities that all these foreigners come into mm-hmm. town. It's a big money thing, so it's kind of cool to have it here in the U.S. So, all right, it is 7:19. We'll find out what happened in the news overnight. Quick news update with Natalie from Northern News Now is next on My 95.7.
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13: From Northern News Now, I'm Natalie Heppner. Duluth city leaders are blaming, quote, unwanted behaviors for why they're permanently closing a stretch of Skywalk downtown. It's the section that actually runs underground between the Radisson Hotel and the Maurice's building near 5th Avenue West and Superior Street. We asked city leaders to share more about the reason behind the closure, but they would only say it's related to health and safety concerns. They added the closure will last indefinitely. A new canine team is ready to patrol the Iron Range. Virginia police shared that Officer San and canine Riggs have officially finished their training. They're dual certified in drug detection and patrol work. Canine Riggs is a one-year-old German Shepherd who is from Germany. Our Northern News Now Summer Blood Drive is less than a week away. Next Monday and Tuesday, you can join us to help save lives at Pier B Resort in Duluth. We're teaming up with Memorial Blood Centers to host the drive again, and they say summer is when they need donations most, as more and more people are being active and fewer blood drives are being held. 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
14: Partly cloudy skies during the morning hours will give way to some afternoon scattered showers as well as maybe some thunderstorms as well. Areas out towards the west will have the best chances of seeing a couple stronger storms, which may feature a little bit of damaging wind as well as small hail. Otherwise, highs today will be rising into the 60s and 70s with a southeast wind at about 10 miles per hour. With Northern News Now, I'm meteorologist Brendan Pham for My95.7.
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0: 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It's Rich and Dina. 30% chance of showers and thunderstorms late this afternoon, otherwise increasing clouds and a high in the mid-60s.
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2: Hi, Bruce.
3: Hi, good morning. The trade saga surrounding Giannis Antetokounmpo is over. He's been sent to Miami. Four players and a bunch of draft picks head to the Bucks as they try to rebuild around whatever they've got left. The Timberwolves send Julius Randle and a first-round pick to Brooklyn for a second-round pick, a pure salary cap dump. It allows the Timberwolves to re-sign guard Ayo Dosunmu. He'll get a five-year deal with the Timberwolves after being acquired at last year's trade deadline from the Bulls. First round of the NBA draft is tonight at 7. The Wolves no longer have a first-round pick. The Bucks now have two, both in the lottery at 10th and 13th overall. Brandon Woodruff took a perfect game into the sixth inning. Brewers go on to beat the Reds 2-1 last night. All the runs coming in the 10th inning. Series continues at 6 tonight with Brandon Sproat on the hill for the Brewers. Dodgers beat the Twins 2-1. Well-pitched ball game. Shohei Ohtani, Freddie Freeman, homer for the Dodgers. Byron Buxton for the Twins. 8 strikeouts for Twins pitchers. $80 from Duluth Lawn and Sport to the Blackwoods Blizzard Tour to fight ALS. 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

0: Y95.7, today's best music with Somber and Homewrecker. It is Rich and Dina. We've got some sun this morning, but the clouds will increase throughout the day. We've got a 30% chance of showers this evening. High today right around 66. Weather details coming up. If you grew up watching the Disney Channel, did you have a favorite show on there?
1: I didn't grow up watching the Disney Channel.
0: Well, your kids did. Did you have one that was your favorite to watch when you were sitting there watching it?
1: They liked Drake and Josh was on there, I believe, wasn't it?
0: I'm not sure, but they're not in the top 15.
1: Well, maybe it wasn't on that. It was on Nickelodeon, I think.
0: Entertainment Weekly ranked the 30 best original series of all time on the Disney Channel. Number one, they say the best show ever on the Disney Channel ran for only 3 years, from 2001 to 2004, and it was Lizzie McGuire.
1: I don't think my kids ever watched that.
0: Even Stevens was number two, also a three-year show. That's So Raven, number three.
1: That one I think they watched.
0: The all-new Mickey Mouse Club. That one ran for 7 years, from 89 to 96. Kim Possible's number five. Hannah Montana is number six.
1: Yes, she watched that one.
0: The Proud Family, number seven, ran from 2001 to 2005. Good Morning, Miss Bliss. From 87 to 89, NBC rebooted it as Saved by the Bell.
1: Oh.
0: So it was on there first, and then NBC decided they were going to put a show on similar to it. Phil of the Future, number nine. Wizards of Waverly Place, 2007 to 2012. The Sweet Life of Zach and Cody is number 11.
1: Yep, watch that one.
0: Some people at home are going right now, oh, I love that show.
1: Mm-hmm. Watch that one.
0: The Famous Jet Jackson is number 12. Girl Meets World, number 13.
1: Maybe that one.
0: Phineas and Ferb. That one ran 2007 to 2015, and then it started again last year, and it's running right now. And then finally, Bug Juice at number 15.
1: Maybe.
0: Those are the top 15 according to Entertainment Weekly.
1: Did your kids watch any of those?
0: Yeah, all of those. Mm-hmm. Even Stevens, Lizzie McGuire, yeah. That's So Raven. I remember all those shows.
1: They probably watched more than what I remember.
0: Wizards of Waverly Place, remember watching that one. Mm-hmm. Yeah, they watched all that stuff back in the day. All right, it is 7:48. Another chance to win some concert tickets coming up in just minutes. It's My 95.7. Good morning.

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0: My 95.7, today's best music with Alex Warren, Fever Dream 801. It is Rich and Dean of the My Morning Show. Good morning. Joining us in studio from the city of Duluth Parks and Rec Department is Megan. Good morning, Megan.
1: Good morning.
0: Week number two of the concert series.
1: Have That's right. Yeah, tonight at Lincoln Park at 6:30.
0: We were talking off there a little bit about last week, and it was the first week of the season, and you had a big crowd.
1: We had a huge crowd. We were so happy with how many people we came out. There was even that little bit of rain in the afternoon, and sometimes that can scare people from leaving their house again. And people showed up. We came out, and it was a beautiful night out in Lincoln Park.
0: All right, and tonight's night number two, and who's playing tonight?
1: We've got the Shane Nelson Band tonight. So if you've been around Duluth, you've probably heard of Shane Nelson. And so he plays quite a bit around the area, and we're excited to have him at Lincoln Park.
0: What kind of, for those that have not witnessed him before, what kind of music does Shane play?
1: Yeah, he's got variety covers, some originals, and a little something for everyone, I would say.
0: Okay, and that's kind of seems like the popular thing when you can play a little bit of everything.
1: People know how to please a crowd.
0: Yeah, absolutely. Yeah. All right. So if you want to come out to the show, of course, it's absolutely free to come and watch the show.
1: That's right. Come on out. Bring your lawn chairs, a blanket, bring a picnic for yourself. We do have a food truck on site, Twin Ports Express. So they're there for ice cream, snacks and whatnot. We've got the playground right there. So enjoy, send the kids to the playground, enjoy some music and have a great night.
0: It's another good situation where the park is right by where the band plays. So you can really keep an eye on your kids. Very easily.
1: Totally.
0: And see them and still watch the music.
1: Absolutely.
0: And stuff. So, good park for that. And it's a beautiful park. It just got redone a couple of years ago and it looks great.
1: Yeah. So we love the new space that we have. If you're familiar with the old one, the playground kind of shifted over to the other side. And so, like you said, it's right there by the pavilion. An awesome spot for the family to hang out.
0: All right. Awesome. That is tonight, 6:30. If by some chance it rains, you guys will, you kind of wait till it gets closer because you never know around here if it's going to rain.
1: We all know the weather can change just in a flash around here. So we will wait till a little later to make that call throughout the summer. And so hopefully it stays sun shining just like it is right now.
0: Well, the forecast yesterday called for a pretty big chance of some rain tonight, but now it's down to 30%.
1: It keeps going down all day. Let's hope.
0: Let's hope so. And certainly that could happen around here. All right, anything else going on where you guys are all over the place all summer long, right?
1: Yeah, so we've been kicking off all of our summer programs. So, of course, we've got our staples that are pop-up play and story and play. We've got fishing programs happening weekly, and so you can check out all of that information on our brochure. You can pick one up in person or online, duluthmn.gov/parks, or our social media pages, duluthparksmn.
0: All right, that's a good place to watch is the social media pages if for some reason.
1: Absolutely,
0: keep an eye on that. We'll let you know as well. But all right, Megan, thanks.
1: Thank you so much.
0: You bet. We'll see you next week. It is 8:04. It's Wiz and Charlie. See you again. It's My 95.7, today's best music. Good morning.

0: 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It's Josh Groban and Jennifer Hudson down at Grand Casino Arena in St. Paul. We've got some tickets to give away if you want to go to that show. Text the word Josh to 218-786-9957. And if your texter number...
1: Eight
0: this time. We'll get you a pair of tickets to see Josh Groban and Jennifer Hudson this Sunday down in St. Paul. Good luck to you. It's LMFAO Party Rock Anthem at 12 after 8. It's My 95.7. Good morning.

0: My 95.7, today's best music, LMFAO, Party Rock Anthem at 16 minutes after 8. It's Rich and Dina, the My Morning Show. Get a winner to those concert tickets.
1: We did. Rachel Van Hornwetter, I think is how you say it.
0: All right.
1: Well, I'm sorry if
0: Rachel.
1: I say it wrong.
0: We got some more tickets to give away coming up probably tomorrow. We got a couple pairs left for that show this weekend, and then we'll start on the next show after that. It is Tuesday morning, which means we get guests from the 148th Fighter Wing, and Emma and Tegan join us in studio. Good morning to both of you.
2: Good morning.
1: Good morning.
0: All right, let's talk about some of the job openings you have up there right now, because certain things come open more often than others, and you'll kind of watch out for the jobs if someone's interested in joining, but they want to wait till their job comes available, right?
2: Right, yeah. So right now we have a couple jobs opening in medical, which is actually not very common. Usually the medical positions fill up pretty quickly. So now is kind of the time if anyone out there is looking to maybe get some, you know, free paid training with medical and kind of get their feet wet in the medical field. So we have two jobs right now. One is called bioenvironmental engineering, kind of a unique job. Really cool. They kind of ensure the health and safety of all the people on base. So they get to do a lot of cool testing and get out into the crew fields and just, or into the work areas and just make sure that, you know, we're all safe. We have safe drinking water, safe working hazards and things, or working areas and things like that.
0: Okay.
2: The other one is called public health. Another really cool job. They actually are in charge of the entire base's individual medical readiness. So they got their hands in a lot of things, too, and just making sure that we're all medically ready. And they get to do some health education and things like that. So two really cool jobs can get you a lot of really cool experience kind of in the medical field. So if there's anyone out there that, you know, that sounds interesting, too, definitely give us a call. We'll definitely get going on things.
0: So. All right. And if that's not their thing, like I said before, if they just give you a call, you guys will watch for the jobs as they come available and let them know, hey, this is coming up and this is coming open. And we've talked numerous times about it's a great deal. You get your schooling, you get get to a part-time job, and you can even join if you're going to be a senior, right? You can even
2: 17. You can join at 17. Come work with us on drill weekends throughout your senior year, get paid. Kind of get a little bit of experience before you go to that training. So,
0: and you got a year under your belt then.
2: Right, you get a year under your belt,
0: which is kind of cool. So, all right, if people want to get a hold of you guys and talk about their options at the 148th, how would they do so?
2: Give us a call at 218-788-7818.
0: All right. And, of course, you are on social media as well. We always like to bring it up because Paige always talks about it. But you guys are on Insta.
2: We're on the Insta. Yeah, we're trying to up our social media game a little bit. What's our handle, Emma? I can't remember.
3: I think it's 148th FW Recruiting.
0: All right.
3: Like something like that.
0: If you start typing that in, it'll
3: you'll
0: pop
3: find
0: up.
3: Us. Yeah,
0: it'll
4: something
3: pop
4: will
3: up.
4: Pop up for you.
0: Emma,
4: they'll find you.
0: As long as you're on the mic, Emma, real quick.
4: Oh, yeah.
0: Tell us about your experience last weekend.
3: Oh, yes. I ran the full marathon.
0: Is this your first one?
3: That was my first full marathon.
4: Rockstar.
3: Yes. Yeah. Unfortunately, I think after I finished within 30 seconds, I said, I'll do another one. Just to get a little bit better. I'm too competitive with myself.
0: Yeah, so. But it was. How was it for you?
3: It was beautiful weather. It was great. The experience, it was so fun. I actually didn't start listening to music until the halfway mark, so at 13 miles, because I was just so entertained by the thousands of individuals who took so long to train for this to just do it all, and they just, it was so cool.
0: Just listen to other people's conversations
3: and stuff.
0: Just listen
3: to other people talking, looking at outfit ideas for next year, looking at outfits that I was like, I don't know how you're doing that. But it was so fun. It was really awesome. So.
0: Well, congratulations.
3: Thank you so much.
0: Nice job.
4: Congratulations.
0: Hey, thank you both for coming in. We appreciate it.
2: Thank you.
3: Thank you.
0: We'll see you next time. It is 20 after 8. Quick break. We're back in just a couple. Hang on.
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11: From Northern News Now, I'm Natalie Heppner. Duluth city leaders are blaming, quote, unwanted behaviors for why they're permanently closing a stretch of skywalk downtown. It's the section that actually runs underground between the Radisson Hotel and the Maurice's building near 5th Avenue West and Superior Street. We asked city leaders to share more about the reason behind the closure, but they would only say it's related to health and safety concerns. They added the closure will last indefinitely. A new canine team is ready to patrol the Iron Range. Virginia police shared that Officer San and canine Riggs have officially finished their training. They're dual certified in drug detection and patrol work. Canine Riggs is a 1-year-old German Shepherd who is from Germany. Our Northern News Now Summer Blood Drive is less than a week away. 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We're teaming up with Memorial Blood Centers to host the drive again, and they say summer is when they need donations most, as more and more people are being active and fewer blood drives are being held. 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
12: Partly cloudy skies during the morning hours will give way to some afternoon scattered showers as well as maybe some thunderstorms as well. Areas out towards the west will have the best chances of seeing a couple stronger storms, which may feature a little bit of damaging wind as well as small hail. Otherwise, highs today will be rising into the 60s and 70s with a southeast wind at about 10 miles per hour. With Northern News Now, I'm meteorologist Brendan Pham for My95.7.
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0: My 95.7, today's best music, Post Malone Circles. It is Rich and Dina, the My Morning Show. So got a list this morning of, 10 of the rules that you have to do in order to be a Dallas Cowboy cheerleader.
1: Oh, boy.
0: No visible tattoos.
2: Okay. Nobody's surprised by that.
0: Glitter eyeshadow is a no-go.
2: There, that throws Dina out right there.
0: Dating NFL players is prohibited.
2: I also would throw Dina out.
0: You have to maintain your size. You can't get a new uniform. Stop, Bruce.
1: Stop it.
0: Number five.
1: Rude.
0: What? I didn't want him to continue on with his theme. That's all. All right. Number five, you have to be in full hair and makeup every day. You don't go out of the house without that full hair and makeup.
1: Well, I'm sure not.
0: Number six, you can't be anywhere alcohol is served or attend any parties.
1: Okay.
2: Now Dina's really out.
1: That's enough.
0: You can't miss rehearsal. You must say yes, ma'am.
1: Okay.
2: So I'm guessing you can't just randomly flip people off, which means Dina's also out.
0: You can't post...
1: Excuse me, coming from you.
0: You can't post provocative photos on Instagram.
2: And again, Dina's out.
1: I'm thinking you just told me I was number one here a little while ago.
0: And you can't... You have to avoid spray tans and that orange color. Those are the top 10 rules. There's more, but those are all rules to be a Dallas Cowboy cheerleader.
2: Okay.
0: What's the rules for being a Packers? Oh, wait a minute. Never mind.
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0: All right, Bruce.
2: Packers are already perfect in every way. Brewers and Reds, 6 p.m. in Cincinnati. Packers. Brandon Sproat versus left-hander Nick Lodolo. Brewers won 2-1 last night, still lead the NL Central by 5 games. Twins and Dodgers, 6:30 at Target Field. As the concession worker strike continues, I guess, Kendry Rojas will start in place of the ill Joe Ryan against Justin Robleski of the Dodgers, who won 2-1 last night. Huskies are at Eau Claire, 6:30 for that start time. Game 2, a home-and-home series. Minnesota Lynx, saying Nafisa Collier will be out until July at some point. The MVP candidate had ankle surgery at both her ankles during the offseason. Lynx are still 13-4. They still lead the WNBA, despite not having their best player. They're at Washington, 6:30 start time tomorrow. The NBA draft underway, the round one tonight in Brooklyn. The Bucks now have 2 picks in the first round thanks to the Giannis trade last night. They'll pick 10th and 13th in round one. The Timberwolves, as part of the Julius Randle trade, also give up their first round pick, and they will not pick until round two tomorrow night, barring any trades, which could still happen.
0: The Lynx stinker the other night. I watched the end of that game.
2: Tough way to close it out.
0: They're an awful team that they're playing against.
2: I wouldn't say awful. They're over 500. They'll have a chance to make the playoffs.
0: Not a very good team.
2: But not great.
0: They should have handled them easily.
2: They should have won, but there's going to be nights like that where the Lynx are getting like nothing from their bench right now. Nothing. And they're going to have nights like that where that bites them. It's going to happen for them until they get some healthy people back.
0: Still only have 4 losses, so they're in a really good
2: position here. Yeah.
0: How are they for that cup? What's going on with that?
2: The Commissioner's Cup will be New York versus Vegas.
0: Oh, the so they're out.
2: Yes. 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

0: 95.7, today's best music with Noah Kahan, The Great Divide. It is Rich and Dina. Good morning, the mob. Morning. We got sun this morning, but increasing clouds throughout the day. Weather details coming up in just a few minutes. BuzzFeed article is making the rounds because it's highlighting some ridiculous British phrases that Americans can't believe are real. Like, Bob's your uncle. It means just like that. You can also say Franny's your aunt. Also means just like that.
1: This must be a young lady.
0: This is Britain. British.
1: Oh, British.
0: Takes the biscuit. It's like saying takes the cake, but in a negative way. It's usually a show of frustration.
1: I'm going to keep that one.
0: Takes the biscuit. Dina, that takes the biscuit.
1: Yeah. You stole my line.
0: Taking the Mickey, or sometimes taking the Mick. This means to make fun of someone or if someone is crossing the line.
1: Oh, that's another good one. I'm going to keep in my pocket.
0: Spent the weekend at Her Majesty's pleasure means you're going to jail.
1: Oh, my.
0: Well, this one should be mean something to you. Brass monkeys.
1: Oh, stop.
0: This means it's cold outside.
1: Yeah, that does mean something. It's cold outside quite often here.
0: Here's what Dina does a lot. She throws...
1: Oh, here we go again.
0: Throws a wobbly.
1: What does that mean?
0: Means you throw a temper tantrum.
1: No, none of that happens.
0: Throwing a wobbly.
1: None of that happens. I should throw a wobbly with what I deal with in this room.
0: Dina's also full of beans.
1: Oh.
0: Means you're full of energy. Full of beans.
1: Mm-hmm.
0: All right. Anyway, let's run through some random facts.
1: This is a good jammer.
0: The world's largest animal is, of course, the blue whale. Mm-hmm. Its heart is about 400 pounds, approximately the size of a small piano. And you can hear its heartbeat more than 2 miles away.
1: Stop it. That's impressive.
0: Yeah. Right in fact, number two, Pamela Anderson was discovered after appearing on the Jumbotron at a Canadian Football League game back in 1989. They showed her on the Jumbotron. Someone liked her. She became a celebrity.
1: Didn't you tune in for Baywatch all the time?
0: No, I didn't really care for that show.
1: Oh, you didn't?
0: No. It was stupid.
1: You just had the poster.
0: I lived happily ever after. What are you talking about?
1: You know what I'm talking about.
0: I don't know what you're talking about. You're just making stuff up as you go along.
1: Okay.
0: And number three, most of the movie Gangs of New York was filmed in Italy on sets designed to look like New York in the 19th century, but it was actually filmed in Italy.
1: Okay.
0: There random facts for this Tuesday.
1: That's all we have.
0: That's it. That is all of them today. All right, we're back tomorrow. More concert tickets. Tomorrow's a Wednesday, which means we'll have the pet of the week.
1: We will.
0: Where else we can throw in on a Wednesday morning, 6 to 9 tomorrow. Sarah is in next. Have a great day. We're back tomorrow morning, bright and early at 6.
1: A terrific Tuesday.
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Good morning. It's Tuesday. Sun is shining. You know, we're talking 60s again. Come on, summer. Bring us the 80s, right? 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

The Babes with Speed Demon on My 95.7. A list of rules that the Dallas Cowboys cheerleaders must follow includes no glitter eyeshadow, no visible tattoos, and, oh, this is no dating NFL players. Oh, man. Tayo Cruz.

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Oh, Lizzie McGuire, that used to be quite the show, right? Bruno Mars, Risk It All, My 95.7, today's best music.

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3 days grace on My 95.7. So Savannah Guthrie's mom still missing. Well, apparently though, her and her siblings reportedly got a message on February 6th in which her alleged abductor apologized for her inadvertent death and offered to return her body for money. This is kind of all coming out now, and that still hasn't happened. Such a crazy story. Oh, poor family. Rihanna.

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yellow card bedroom posters on My95.7. So after getting roasted for not supporting the New York Knicks during the NBA playoffs, Elmo came out in full support of Team USA in the World Cup, but he, quote, added, "Elmo loves everybody. Don't make this a thing." Oh, poor Elmo. Ed Sheeran.

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Yeah, who can live without ranch, right? T-Swift, I knew it. 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

Olivia Rigo with Drop Dead on My95.7. 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Yeah. 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

anchovy.

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One Republic, Need Your Love on My95.7. A Crumbl employee on TikTok says he got in trouble for telling customers that the 148 grams of sugar in their new dirty sodas probably isn't the best for your health. And yet some customers want more sugar added. Oh my gosh, I've been seeing all those videos. That is a lot of sugar in one drink. Bruno Mars!

Gail on My 95.7. It's Sarah. Thanks for hanging out. It's Tuesday. Yesterday was a great day. Did a little golf event. It was fun. Meghan Trainor.

Beers on My95.7. A recent report analyzed the 20 busiest airports in the U.S., ranked them kind of based on how stressful they are. The most stressful is in Chicago, the O'Hare Airport, and the least stressful is Minneapolis. Yeah, go us, right? Probably least stressful because I find when I go fly out of certain, you know, terminals, there's nothing there. There's no food. Nothing to get stressed about because you're not worried about missing your gate. You're just sitting there. Gavin DeGraw.

Avicii, Wake Me Up on My 95.7. Here's a random fact for you. Britain used to be connected to mainland Europe by a landmass called Doggerland. Kind of funny, I don't know. Doggerland. Die on this hill.

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Damn, I love Miami on my 95.7. Here's a song request going out to Mike in Duluth. He likes to kick it old school with a little Shaggy. 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

0: Ed Sheeran Eyes Closed on My95.7. 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

The Biebs with Speed Demon on My 95.7. We went to Topgolf over the weekend. My daughter had a golf tournament, so we... I'm sorry. Oh, my gosh. A soccer tournament. She had a soccer tournament. So I booked a couple bays for the team to come. It was a really great time. It was the first time I'd ever been there, but kids had fun. Food was decent. Kind of cool drink menu. Dirty sodas, different drinks. And, yeah, it was fun. Kind of something different to do. Goo Goo Dolls.

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Halsey's so good on my 95.7. That's it for me. I'm out of here. Enjoy the rest of your Tuesday. Corey Carter's coming on in. I'll be back tomorrow at Stateside, my 95.7. I'm free.

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Today's best music. Apparently, foreigners in the USA for the World Cup are putting on the, what are they calling it? The USA 15, kind of like the freshman 15. All this good

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0: Symptom of Being Human, that is Shinedown on My 95.7. Before that, Zara Larsson's Midnight Sun, which a lot of people are arguing is the early favorite for the song of the summer. It is super catchy, and you got to give it up for Zara Larsson because that song just hit number one on the radio charts, and it's her first number one single. In fact, I don't even know if she's had a top 10 single yet. She's been in the music game since 2008, putting out song after song, and just none of them have caught on. There have been some decent songs, but none of them have caught on like that one. So, words of the wise, and I guess a lesson out of all of it is if you have a dream, keep working hard, and you'll get there eventually. Zara Larsson, congratulations to her. It's My 95.7.
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0: The highest debut opening weekend of any Toy Story movie so far. Toy Story 5 over the weekend. Of course, that song from the soundtrack, Taylor Swift, I Knew It, I Knew You. 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

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Here's Harry Styles with American Girls.

Chris Brown forever. It's my 95.7. Olivia Rodrigo just announced a big all-female music festival set for August 29th. She did it on a public radio station in California. It's going to feature, get this lineup, Chapel Roan, Garbage, Stevie Nicks, Sarah McLachlan, and Doechii. Of course, headlined by Olivia. It's my 95.7.

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1: Just to be clear, Elmo wants Team USA to win, okay? But Elmo loves everybody. Just to be clear, don't make this a thing. Thank you. Elmo loves you, and Elmo loves you, and Elmo loves you, and Team USA, and everybody who's playing.

0: action tonight after falling last night to the Dodgers at home. 6:40 is the first pitch tonight. 6:10, Brewers take on the Reds. And don't forget, after the Twins game on Friday, there's a free concert by rapper Ludacris that you get in free with a ticket to the game. That should be kind of fun as well. Sienna Spyro, Shaboozy coming up. That new one by Madonna and Sabrina Carpenter before 4 o'clock. Hang on.
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Here's Everybody Talks.

ever wondered why there hasn't been a life story movie made for Madonna? She says there was supposed to be one, but it was as big as her career, which is exactly why it never got made. The pop icon says she spent 2 years writing the script and working with Universal Studios on casting and budgeting for the biopic, which was set to star Julia Garner. But at the end, the project fell apart over money. There was not enough money to tell that story. Madonna with Sabrina Carpenter now. 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

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It's Pitbull and Lil Jon on now.

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Oh. Sarah in Lakeside, thank you for the text at 218-786-9957. I love when you request songs, especially these old school ones that make you turn up the radio and sing along. It's Nelly, Hot in Here. And we're

0: 5 seconds. 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Today's best music. Hi, I'm Corey. It's time for three facts and a fib. Three of the following are facts and one is a fib. Let's see if you can figure it out. Number one, the Christopher Robin character in the Winnie the Pooh stories and poems was actually based on the author's real life son. The Wright brothers promised they'd never fly together, so at least one of them would continue their work in the event of a fatal crash. It only happened once in a 6-minute flight in 1910. Ernest Hemingway set a world record for water skiing in 1938. And an average of 3,234 Americans go to the emergency room every year from tanning bed injuries, including burns, fainting, and eye injuries. Which one of those facts is a fib? I'll share it with you just after 5 o'clock, so make sure you tune in on the ride home here with My 95.7.
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Playing all of today's best music with a totally live and local Rich and Dina morning show. I'm Corey, the answer for three facts and a fib a few minutes ago, coming up just after 5 o'clock. 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

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Ernest Hemingway set a world record for fishing in 1938, not for water skiing. He actually caught

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It's Bruno Mars, Risk It All, on My 95.7, playing all of today's best music. And Julie in West Duluth loves this one from Hinder. 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

0: Imagine Dragons believer. It's my 95.7, a very special moment at a wedding recently after a bride walked down the aisle with somebody other than her father. We'll get to that. But first, a Louisiana man is a hero after rescuing three people caught in a dangerous rip current at the beach. This guy's name is Jordan Matthew, and he rushed into the water. He first saved the young boy, then he guided one woman ashore before swimming back out to rescue another who was exhausted. He even carried one of the victims on his shoulders. He brought them to safety. Thanks to his bravery, all three survived. We know sometimes those rip currents, even on Lake Superior, Park Point, can be scary. A bride honored her late father by being walked down the aisle by the man who received his donated heart. Isn't that sweet? The two families had stayed connected through letters, and 10 years after her father's death, she invited the transplant recipient to take part in her wedding. During the ceremony, she even placed her hand on the man's chest and felt her father's heartbeat again. Not a dry eye in the house. And those are your feel-good stories on My 95.7.
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Days Grace. That's their latest on My 95.7. Overnight tonight, towards the morning hours, some thunderstorms. We get down to a low of about 48. Tomorrow, showers and thunderstorms before noon and some fog. Highs near 60. Sunny and 65 on Thursday.

MKTO, that is classic, a song that really got a revival on TikTok after it first became a hit in 2012. Hi, I'm Corey with Rosé and Bruno Mars coming up, Taylor Swift's latest, and Yellow Card with Good Charlotte on now.

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1: I don't know what to believe with this Taylor Swift wedding thing, because for a while we were thinking it's going to be at Madison Square Garden on July 3rd, like 1,200 guests. And now the little town, I think it's in Rhode Island, that she owns a house in, is getting very much prepared for what seems like a big wedding. Everybody's keeping their lips locked, though, on it. And, you know, there's been some speculation that the whole Madison Square Garden thing is just a ruse. Like, she's trying to fool people, and she's actually going to get married in a nice little, you know, Oceanside type wedding ceremony. So we'll have to wait and see. Here's Nickelback now on My 95.7.

0: back.
1: My 95.7, today's best music with the one and only Shawn Mendes. Hi, it's Corey here. Of course, Bayfront Festival Park was rocking over the weekend. The big post-race concerts. By the way, congratulations again to all the runners. Still, feeling it maybe after this weekend if it was your first marathon or you just maybe weren't in as good of shape as you wanted to be, but that's all good. Don't worry about it. It's all, if you're sore this week, you take the week off. You deserve it. We know Bayfront's going to be rocking again here in the not-too-distant future. It's 4th Fest, and we're celebrating America's 250th with patriotic entertainment all day long, the U.S. Army National Guard Red Bulls, special guests capped off by the largest fireworks show in the Upper Midwest. 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